0: Hip-hop and R&B family. It's that time, man. 7 o'clock hour. Cousin talk happening right now. I don't need you to hit the phone, though. I need you to listen, all right? That'd be the problem. You want to speak more than you listen, all right? You got two ears and one mouth for a reason. So right now, I just need you to listen, man. I got Ye tickets, all right? He gonna be here Thursday and Friday. I got two pair of Ye tickets. I'm giving away my first pair inside this 7 o'clock hour for Cousin Talk, all right? Now, to win my first pair of Ye tickets, I'm going to play three songs, man. Count them. Three. One, two, three. So don't call me when you hear the first song. Like, yeah, I know the song. I ain't even played the other two. All right? I'm going to play three songs. First person to call me up and let me know the title of those three songs. Got my Ye tickets, man. Two of them should be fairly easy. One of them going to be kind of, might be a little challenging. You know what I'm saying? But for the most part, if you're a Ye fan, you should know these songs, man. I want to put a real Ye fan in the stadium at Soldier Field, all right? So, the first song is coming in a couple minutes, man, after you hear that Mercy by Kanye West. All right? Stay locked in. Let's get into this on GCI.
1: She ain't even all that. Like, I ain't even like that.

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2: Well, if it's a weeping in the morning, I'm not gonna think. If it's a weeping in the morning, I'm not gonna think. If it's a weapon, come to the microphone with the champion song.

107.5 WGCI, Chicago's number one for hip-hop and R&B. Cuzzo, if you just now locking in, it's the 7 o'clock hour. Cuzzo Talk is happening, and I got your yay tickets, all right? For my yay tickets, for you to win, I will be playing 3 Kanye West songs. And the first person to call me up with those 3 Kanye West songs, the title of those songs, you got my tickets, man, all right? So, I'm about to play song number one right now. Don't call my phone because this is only song number one. You got 2 more to come your way. All right, and you're going to want to listen during the whole 7 o'clock hour because that's the only way you're going to know all 3 songs. All right, I'm scattering them out. I ain't playing them all at one time. They're going to be scattered out. So make sure you stay locked in with your boy is cracking. This Thursday and Friday at Soldier Field, Ye is in Chicago. Here goes song number one.

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I got that second Kanye West song coming your way in a couple minutes. We doing this right now, GCI.

One for hip-hop and R&B. It's the 7 o'clock hour. Cousin Talk is happening. I got your chance to win some Yay tickets. He'll be here this Thursday and Friday. I'm giving out three songs, man. I already played the first song. I won't be playing it again if you're just not tuning in. I hope you've been locked in with me since I played the first one. Here go the second song right here, Cuzzo.

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This last Kanye West song for you right now. DM my lines are open. 866-885-1075. First person call me up and let me know the title of these three songs. You got my Kanye West tickets, man. Good luck. Here go the last song right here.

Cause all my lines are open right now. You got all three Kanye West songs, man. All three of them. He gonna be here Thursday and Friday at Soldier Field. Ye is in the city. I gave out three songs. I need the title of all three songs. First person that give me the title of all three songs, you going to see Ye this Thursday, man. All right, 866-885-1075. We commercial free right now inside the 8 o'clock hour. Let's get this going. GCF.

ice to chill. 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

0: GCI, who this is?
1: I got those three songs.
0: Who I'm talking to?
1: Carlos.
0: Carlos, all right, cool. What's the title of those three songs, brother?
1: I got Mercy, Through the Wire, and Devil in a New Dress.
0: You said Mercy?
1: Yeah.
0: Nah, my dog, hit me back,
1: you snuck
0: man.
1: In.
0: That ain't it. Call the phone, 866-885-1075. I need the title of those three A songs for you to win my tickets, man. Let's get into this on GCI. Yeah.

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0: It's Nikki.
1: Nikki, you gotta let me know if you the right caller. You gonna be the one to tell me if you the right caller or not. What's the name of those three Ye songs I played?
0: You said call me and I got all songs you played. All
1: right, let's go, Nikki. What's the title of those three songs?
0: So you got Homecoming, Through the Wire, and Devil in a New Dress.
1: Where you calling from, Nikki?

for hip hop and R&B, Cuzzo. I see you still calling the phone. I got some good news for you though, man. All right. Couple minutes inside the 9 o'clock hour, I will be opening up my lines again for my second pair of Ye tickets. You're going to see him Friday, all right, September 4th. That's how you going to start your weekend, man. All right, let's get into this Kalani folder right now. GCI.

Well, let's go. 866-885-1075. Caller number 10. I got your yay tickets. You going to see him this Friday at Soldier Field. He going to be at Soldier Field for two nights. All right. The third Thursday and the fourth Friday, man. Call the phone right now. This is my second pair. 866-885-1075. I need caller number 10. Let's go.

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Let's do this.

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1: JY, turn me up. 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
1: 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We turned up right now. 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It's GCI.

friend. Know what I'm saying? Outside is back to what it was, you know what I'm saying? Atlanta, tell you about my run, you know what I'm saying? Ass Pluto Bank of 21, you know what I'm saying? I done put up half, what's done is done, you know what I'm saying? Two cars in the back, two in the front, you know what I'm saying? 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

smile on your face, because you definitely got a lot to be smiling about. Be kind to others. 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You can plan for tomorrow, this weekend, next week, next month, next year. Life is one day at a time. Take your time, and everything gonna fall in line. Cuz I'll get with you tomorrow. Be sure to lock in during my show. 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

take those to my death. 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Yeah.

0: 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She girl Shay Diddy. Got a shout out to my people in Northwest Indiana.
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0: 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Don't miss Leon's Locker Room, Love Him or Leave Him, or Zach's Prayer.
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1: 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Hey, just do the chop. Eating a bowl of cereal.
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0: 10. Girl, you a 10, girl, you a 10, girl, you a 10. 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

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Hey.

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They had the best concerts, play the best music, and they be lit as hell.

0: 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Let's take a trip. Have you ever read The World Is Yours? On a blimp.
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4: 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It's your boy, the Destin Legend, Leon Rogers. To my right, my brother, Zach Boog. What's happening?
5: What's happening? Good morning.
4: On the board, Big Ryan's, a.k.a. Mr. Powell, is in the building, a.k.a. Two Keys. And we got a great show lined up today. It's Taco Tuesday, man. Tequila Tuesday, too. So before you take that shot, though, let's have a little bit of prayer.
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1: At a high of 86 degrees, tonight a low of 74. Right now, light rain showers at 75 degrees. It's GCI.
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1: Hey, man, coming up in the headlines, Chicago Mayor Brandon Johnson has a special announcement. I'll give you the date and when he's going to give that announcement. 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It's GCI.

107.5 WGCI, the Shy's number one for hip-hop and R&B. Coming up in the headlines, the Wintrust Magnificent Mile Lights Festival is coming back. I'll give you the dates and where it'll be. That's right here on the headlines. Coming up on GCI.

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2: All right, Chicago Mayor Brandon Johnson's political organization has sent out invitations for a special announcement, which is going down Sunday, September 13th. And it's fueling widespread speculation that he will officially launch his 2027 re-election campaign. Now, this announcement is scheduled at 4 p.m., roughly an hour after the conclusion of the Chicago Bears' first game of the season. And the invitation from the Brandon Johnson for Chicago campaign asks supporters to come be a part of history, though it does not explicitly state what he plans to announce. Now, outlets like our good friends at NBC Chicago widely expect the event to be his formal entry into the 2027 mayoral race. He has avoided directly answering re-election questions for months, previously telling reporters that a decision would come real soon after taking his son to college. So,
3: okay,
2: big man Brandon Johnson wrapping up for another run. The Wintrust Magnificent Mile Lights Festival is officially returning for its 35th annual celebration, and that goes down Saturday, November 21st, as the largest evening parade in the United States. The massive holiday kickoff event down Michigan Avenue will have the Grand Tree Lighting Parade, live musical performances, and a spectacular fireworks display. Zach, I don't know if you just heard me when I said that it is the largest evening parade in the United States. So we have the largest evening parade in Chicago, and we have the second longest running parade in Bud Billiken.
3: Yeah,
2: in Chicago as well.
3: Don't nobody parade like Chicago, man. Ain't nobody parade like Chicago.
2: And some sad news, man, coming off the west side. A severe collision left 7 people injured on Monday morning after a sedan crossed into oncoming traffic and struck a CTA bus in the West Garfield Park area. The sedan occupants, the female driver, and 2 adult passengers from the Toyota that crashed into the bus were taken to Stroger Hospital. Fire officials noted that one person overall was listed in serious to critical condition, and the bus passengers, 4 adults on board the CTA bus, sustained minor injuries and were taken to Stroger Hospital and Mount Sinai Hospital in good condition. So prayers up to all those families. I hope everybody gets well.
3: Yeah.
2: Coming up, Leon's Locker Room, The Pivot, scores a major deal. That's coming up. It's GCI.

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1: I'm just here so I won't get fined.
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1: Argentinian soccer superstar Lionel Messi has officially renounced his retirement from the Argentinian national football team, closing out a legendary 20-year international career. 39-year-old superstar shared the decision on Monday via Instagram, revealing that he had originally drafted his farewell letter just 2 days after they lost to Spain in the World Cup final. He also noted that the passing of his father in early August ultimately solidified his conviction to step away. He leaves the international stage of South America's highest-scoring male player, boasting 125 goals and 68 assists and 207 appearances. So he is the GOAT.
2: All right, that's dope.
1: When Michael Jordan is the basketball, that's what Messi is to football. Yeah. But he's still going to be playing in the MLS, the league over here. So he plays for Miami. So
3: making a ton of money.
1: He's doing, what?
3: Doing well.
1: Oh, my goodness. Listen, the WNBA officially unveiled a completely redesigned WNBA Finals logo ahead of the 2026 postseason. The championship trophy is in it. And also the logo woman, the league's iconic silhouette, remains integrated into the mark. And it's a sharp custom lettering style to convey the speed and intensity of postseason basketball.
3: Let's go.
1: Shout out to the Pivot Podcast. They signed a multi-year distribution deal with Netflix. So that's the one that Ryan Clark and all of them are on. Mm-hmm. So big shout out to them. No money was disclosed on how much they made, but I'm pretty sure it's a nice little deal. And last but not least, this is funny, Zach. I want to know what you would do in this situation as a coach. Mm-hmm. Shannon Sharpe's old alma mater, Savannah State, mm-hmm. got beat by South Carolina State 87-0.
3: Yeah.
1: Now, if you're the coach of South Carolina State, you're up 87-0. You need 13 for the 100. Do you go for the hundo or do you call your dogs off?
3: Yeah, I'm going to call my dogs off. I ain't going for 100.
1: I need the 100. I want to be a part of history. That's we crazy. 100 to zip. If 87, oh, you going to call the dogs off at 87? It was 52 to zip at halftime.
3: I would have stopped at halftime. We can end this.
1: Uh-uh.
3: This is it.
1: I'm going for the hundo.
3: Because that's humiliating.
1: Yeah.
3: And Savannah State, they need to all walk home. Coach, too. Coach, the players, the organizations, the AD. That's crazy.
1: Shannon Sharpe, when they was teasing them about it on the nightcap, they said, hey, that school you went to, they retired your number, right? Shannon Sharpe, like, I don't play there no more. Ain't nothing I could do about it. He said, hell, if I was there, wouldn't have been nothing I could do about it.
4: Got tore up.
1: What's coming up in the Z-Spot, man?
3: Hey, man, did we get justice for Tupac? That's coming up. It's GCI.

0: at a high of 91 degrees, a low of 76. Right now, partly cloudy skies at 79 degrees. It's GCI.
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3: Hey, man, Beyonce is doing some good in the hood. I'll tell you all about it. Don't move.

0: 107.5 WGCI, the Shy's number one hip-hop and R&B. It's your boy, Zach Boog, and let's jump into it. Your Z-Spot Entertainment Report. 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All right, it's going to assist City Life Center and Angel by Nature. Those are two organizations on the ground helping communities affected. So shout out to Beyonce helping Gary out. All right. Also, did you see this Tupac murder trial? It came to an end and the jury reached a verdict. All right. They found Dwayne Keefe D. Davis guilty of first degree murder for orchestrating the 1996 killing of rap icon Tupac Shakur. Now, they're saying that Keefe D was convicted of murder with a deadly weapon, and prosecutors successfully argued that he acted as the shot caller for the Southside Compton Crips, acquiring the gun and organizing the drive-by shooting that Pac was killed in. And basically, they said that was retaliation after his nephew was beaten up by Tupac's entourage earlier.
1: Orlando, who ended up being killed later on too, ended up dying as well.
0: A lot of the evidence that they used was from his own public statements, including his 2019 tell-all memoir, Compton Street Legend, where he detailed his role in the shooting. And then his defense, all they were saying is that he did it to, you know,
1: clout chasing,
0: generate money. But that's crazy. So
1: that's insane.
0: Yep.
1: So now, so this clears and exonerates Diddy of any of that, right? Because they put it all on Keefe D.
0: But I don't know.
1: Because remember, they were trying to implicate saying that Diddy.
0: But Diddy never went to any trial. That was just talking, rumors. You know, this man went to trial and got found guilty.
1: What an idiot, man!
0: And he's gonna get sentenced October 13th, 2026. Wow. So we'll see what he gets. He looks at could get life.
1: That's closure to one of the biggest crimes in hip-hop history between him and Biggie's death.
0: Nearly 30 years later.
1: Yeah.
0: That is crazy.
1: Crazy.
0: All right, and we're going to end on a good note, man. Cardi B, she's teaming up with Chipotle to launch her own Barty Bowl and new chili lime chips, man. She killing it with the brand deals. Just did it with Old Navy. Now she out here with Chipotle. Shout out to Cardi B getting every bag.
1: I ain't mad at you. Steal from Chipotle. She used to work there. I used to take on some rice every day.
0: These stories and more. 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

0: 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Ladies and gentlemen, boys and girls, children of all ages, it's time for Love 'Em or Leave 'Em with the best damn morning show in Chicago. And you know it's going to be ratchet.
1: Leon, what happened?
0: Ryan on one today. See?
1: What happened?
0: What happened
1: to you?
0: Zachy Chang. In the Ralph Lauren.
1: Who is it, y'all?
0: It's Zachy Chang.
1: And what he got on?
0: In the Ralph Lauren.
1: Now chop.
0: Okay. Chop, chop, chop, chop, chop. Hit him with the hog tea. Chop, chop, chop, chop, chop, chop, chop, chop, chop. Gospel edition.
2: Skid it. Skid it. I know you like wondering right now, like, what the hell is this, right? What is this?
3: Sports.
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1: 107.5
3: GC.
1: All right, all right, all right. No, no, no.
5: Hey, Zach, won't you go and read the letter?
1: I'm not about to read the letter.
5: Everybody read the letter?
1: Yeah, I'm about to read the letter.
5: Come on, read the letter.
1: Read the letter.
5: Come on, read the letter. Oh, Barack Obama, Barack Obama, Barack Obama.
1: Leon, I don't think that he got your mic on.
5: I don't care. The world will hear me celebrate the chop.
1: I don't know what's going on in my shirt.
0: Well, Zach got personal groomers and everything. I just be dirty.
1: All right, I don't know what's going on, but all I know is that you need to spam Ryan's Instagram.
0: What emoji shall we use today?
1: Bananas.
0: But I want you to go to at Ryan Media Lee on
1: he
0: Instagram.
1: Eating a banana right now.
0: And just throw a bunch of bananas around.
1: No,
0: don't
1: bananas.
0: Put the monkey emoji with it because that makes it racial.
1: Yes.
0: Just put bananas there. A whole bunch of bananas.
1: That's what's messing him up right now.
0: His lack of potassium.
1: All right. He needs a potassium. Dear Leon and Zach, my boyfriend and I were talking about what we would do if we ever weren't together anymore. I asked him if he thought he'd ever get married to somebody else. And without even hesitating, he said, honestly, I already know who I'd probably end up with.
0: Oh, wow.
1: The problem is, it's one of my friends. Then he started explaining why. She's attractive. She cooks. She good with kids. She'd make a great wife. Now I'm wondering, how long you been looking at my friend like that? And does she know? He says I'm tripping because we were speaking hypothetically.
0: Oh.
1: Ladies, what should I do? Should I love or leave his ass?
0: Ain't know what she should do. He's an idiot. 866-885-1075. It's TCI.
1: Yeah.

0: middle of Love Him or Leave Him, man. Got a little bit of fantasy wife going on right here.
1: Yeah, a woman is asking us, should she leave her boyfriend after he admitted that if they broke up, he wants to marry one of her friends?
0: Damn.
1: What an idiot.
0: 866-885-1075. Let's go to the phone lines. Who this?
2: Hey, y'all. This is Brina from out west.
0: What up, Brina from 290? What's happening?
2: What's up? I called in for that letter y'all just read.
0: Go ahead, love. Speak on it.
2: They f***ing around.
0: Wow.
2: Ooh, I probably can't say that.
0: Yeah.
1: No, you shouldn't.
0: No, go ahead.
2: Okay, but they messing around. He been looking at her friend. Her friend been looking at him. She need to leave him right now and check her friend.
1: Wow.
0: So the friend may not even know what's going on. She already catching strays.
2: The friend know what's going on because ain't no way she's been looking and she don't know.
0: Thanks for your call.
2: All right, y'all.
0: 866-885-1075. Continue to hit us up, y'all. It's GCI.

0: 107.5 WGCI, the Shy's number one for hip-hop and R&B. Leon Rodgers, Zach Boog, best damn morning show in Chicago. Smack dab in the middle of love, I'm gonna leave him, man.
1: Yeah, lady asked us if she should leave her boyfriend after he admitted that if they ever broke up, he'd want to marry one of her friends.
0: Chicago, we want to know what you think, man. 866-885-1075. Let's go to the phone lines. Who this?
2: This is CC checking in from the South Side. I think it's wild that he would actually admit that. Because if the roles were reversed and he were to ask her that and she was like, yeah, it'd probably be a homeboy I'd be. Like, he's a good father. He got a good job. Mind you, I don't think he would let them be alone forever. And like the caller said before, they might not be doing stuff now, but if the opportunity were to arise, he definitely going for her friend. So, like, she ain't got to leave him, but I would definitely keep that in mind.
0: Thanks for your call.
2: No problem. Y'all have a good day.
0: GCI, who this? Where you checking in from?
3: Shawnee from the West Side.
0: All right, hey, Westside checking in heavy this morning. Go ahead and speak on this situation.
3: I feel like he been watching her. The friend may not know, but he been watching her. He been wanting her. She got to leave him. Don't deal with that. He wants the friend.
0: Okay. Yeah,
1: he waiting. Praying on her demise.
3: Thirsty. Praying on the downfall.
1: Yeah. Appreciate it.
0: Yeah, this might be one of the dumbest guys we've ever had on a Love Him or Leave Him. Like, yeah, I don't care how much you feeling that. You never say that. You take that to the grave.
1: Man, I think you are too dumb for a relationship. And you shouldn't be in it. You shouldn't be in it at all. Yeah, you did that stupid.
0: Jeez.
1: Man, what you think, Bree?
4: I think she needs to break up with him and find one of his friends.
1: Oh, wow.
4: So he could see what it feel like.
1: That was very toxic of you, Bree. Okay.
0: Well, that doesn't prove that makes her just as worse as him.
4: Does it?
0: Yeah, if she just break up from him and walk away.
4: She's giving him a little taste of his own medicine.
0: But he never gave her a taste
4: of
0: anything.
4: Sometimes you just got to get a little get back. You fine. Because why would you play with me like that?
0: But he didn't do nothing wrong.
4: Yes, he did.
1: Hypothetically get back.
0: Yeah.
1: She got some real get back on a hypothetical situation.
0: Yeah, on a hypothetical.
4: No. You said it. That means you meant it. So now I'm about to show you what
0: it's like. But he didn't do it.
1: All right.
4: Well. He wants to do it.
1: There we have it.
0: All right, man.
1: We hope we helped you.
0: Dude, you're an idiot. I don't know. Yeah. Zach talked to her, but the guy who told his old lady that, you are an idiot.
1: Know.
0: And I hope you burn in hell.

0: High 90 degrees, tonight a low of 76. Right now, partly cloudy skies at 80 degrees. It's GCI.
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0: Coming up, Leon's goofy-ass person of the day. Sometimes you just got to throw the whole team away. It's GCI.
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0: I'm like, come and put that on me. 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
1: 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Brother Boog, what's happening up next? Is he spotting?
2: 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That's coming up in one song. It's GCI.

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1: And R&B, it's your boy Zach Boog. And let's jump into it, your Z Spot Entertainment Report. Man, it looks like they've reached a verdict in the Tupac trial, man. They found Dwayne Keefe D. Davis guilty of first-degree murder for orchestrating the 1996 killing of rap icon Tupac Shakur. Now, they're saying that Keefe D. was convicted of murder with a deadly weapon, and prosecutors argued that he acted as the shot caller for the Southside Compton Crips and acquired the gun and organized the drive-by shooting as a retaliation to his nephew getting beat up by Tupac's entourage earlier that night. All right. Mm-hmm. Now, what they used for evidence, Leon, was like they relied heavily on Keefe D's own public statements, including his 2019 tell-all memoir, Compton Street Legend, where he detailed about his role in the shooting. All right. And then his defense was like, well, you know, that

0: was just for clout. He was doing that to generate money. Well, now he has been sentenced, man. That's crazy. Is this justice for Pac?
1: Too little, too late. You know what I'm saying? As mom's not around to see this happen. You know what I'm saying? Afeni Shakur.
0: Yeah, 30 years later.
1: 30 years later, man. And is it really justice, or they just got a guy with a lot of stuff on and he's the scapegoat?
0: Man.
1: You know what I'm saying? Are they really digging deep to see who all was involved, or is it just, all right, we got you, you running your mouth the most, boom. Let's close this up. There's still a lot of questions.
0: Yeah, exactly. But he's going to get sentenced on October 13th, 2026. So we will see how many years he gets and what they do. But, you know, the most he can get is life. So it's crazy. All right. Yeah. Also, did you see Beyonce's foundation, Be Good, donated $200,000 to support Gary, Indiana's flood relief fund?
1: So that's good.
0: Yep. So she's going to be assisting City Life Center and Angel by Nature. Those are two organizations that's been helping out on the ground level in the communities affected. So shout out to her. And then other women in rap in the game doing their thing is Cardi B. She teamed up with Chipotle to launch her own Barty Bowl with new chili lime chips, man.
1: That sound fire.
0: Cardi ain't missing no bag. She just had the collab with Old Navy with the jeans, and now she's back with the Chipotle. Shout out to Cardi B. All right. So there it is. These stories and more, you can head over to WGCI.com, and you can follow me on Instagram, Zach Boogs, ZACHBOOG.

0: 107.5 WGCI, the Shy's number one for hip-hop and R&B. Leon Rogers, Zach Bug in the building. Chicago, we are sounding off. 866-885-1075. We asked a question today.
1: Yeah, we want to know, when you lend family members or friends money, do you expect to get the money back, or do you chalk it up as an L as gone? I'm going to tell you, I don't. If I lend you money, I will lend it, depending on how much it is. Mm-hmm. But usually when I lend something, I don't expect to get it back. Because I've been burnt on that before. Mm-hmm. And now it's like, if I lend, I'm just going to lend and expect it. If I need the money and I need it back, then I just won't lend it. Mm-mm. Because I know people ain't going to pay you back.
0: No, when I lend you money, I totally expect it back. I learned that from my father. I used to ask to borrow money from him. I used to have to get a sermon and a message. You know, I'm going to loan it to you, but you need to blah, blah, blah, blah. You got to get all that, and I want my money back. Now, if you don't give it back to me, you don't ever have to fix your mouth, worry about, because now I get to write you off. I don't care how close we are, I get to write you off.
1: Yeah.
0: But it's only a couple of people in my family that I'll loan money to. I mean, minus my, you know, I don't consider my mama, my wife, and my kids as a loan. That's part of me as a man in the family. I'm gonna take care of my mother-in-law if they need something, fine. But like cousins and stuff, it's only two that I will give, and one friend that
1: you lend.
0: He called me, I give him whatever he asks for, because I know if I call him, I can do the same thing.
1: Yeah, I do have one friend that I do lend money to that pays me back.
0: Yeah,
1: you know what I'm saying? And every time,
0: yep,
1: on the time.
0: And if they

0: ain't there, tell you.
1: Right. Like,
0: can
1: right.
0: I get some more time?
1: Right.
0: Hit us up, y'all. 866-885-1075. It's GCI.
2: J-Y, turn me up. Miami. That's for all my scammers and my kid money.

0: GCI, who this? Where you checking in from?
1: Leah, South Suburb.
0: All right. Now, what about this situation? Do you loan money and think you ain't going to get it back, or you don't loan money at all?
1: No, it's a threshold. If they can't pay me back my $40, they can't ask for nothing over that.
0: Yeah. Oh, so you got a limit, right?
2: Yeah. Start them off like credit.
3: Mm-hmm. That makes sense.
1: Yep. And if they can't pay that $40, that $20 back, they can't ask me for $41.
2: Mm-mm. Can't ask for nothing.
0: I feel that.
2: Yep.
0: Thanks for your call.
1: Thank you.
0: 866-885-1075. Continue to hit us up.

0: 107.5 WGCI, the Shy's number one for hip-hop and R&B. Leon Rogers, Zach Boog, Chicago, we are sounding off. We're talking about today, we're talking about loaning money, right, Zach?
1: Yeah, we want to know, when you loan friends and family money, do you expect to get it back or not?
0: Yeah. 866-885-1075. Let's go to the phone lines. Who this?
2: Leon, what's happening? This is Tay. What's going on with you, Leon?
0: What's going on, bro?
2: Hey, I ain't gonna lie, Leon. If I lend you some money, I need my money back. I done stole my nephew bike because my brother owed me some money. So I need my money back, Leon.
1: Did you steal your nephew bike?
2: Yeah, I stole my nephew bike. My, well, shit, my brother owed me some money, man. I need my money back, man. I know I'm bogus, but
0: get off my phone. Back, bye, Tay. That's get off my phone, man. Bye. Get out of here. 866-885-1075. Hit us up. It's GCI.

0: 107.5 WGCI, the Shy's number one for hip-hop and R&B. Leon Rogers, Zach Boog, Chicago, we are sounding off. We're talking about today, we're talking about loaning money, right, Zach?
1: Yeah, we want to know, when you loan friends and family money, do you expect to get it back or not?
0: Yeah. 866-885-1075. Let's go to the phone lines. Who this?
2: Tamara from the south side of Chicago. Good morning.
0: Okay, go ahead and speak on this loaning money thing.
2: So for me personally, I wouldn't say that I don't allow people to borrow money, but if you ask me for the money and I can't give it to you twice comfortably and never have it again, I can't give it to you.
0: I like that. She said, if I can't give it to you double and not worry about it, I'm not loaning it to you.
1: Well, I wouldn't loan nobody nothing.
2: Yeah. Because if I can't give it to you comfortably and never see it again, then I don't even want to be running around chasing you for $40, $50, $100. That's just too much, especially if we family.
0: That makes sense. That makes sense.
1: Yeah. So what's the most you loan somebody?
2: Comfortably and not have to want it back, like $50 to $75. $100 is where I really cap it at.
0: Okay. Mm-hmm.
1: Makes sense.
0: Thanks for your call.
2: Yeah, comfortably. Okay, y'all. Have a good day.
0: You too.

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0: Hey!
1: And now it's time for my guy.
0: Yeah!
1: Our guy.
0: Yeah!

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107.5 WGCI, the Shy's number one for hip-hop and R&B. We live in the mix with my brother Sean Mack, and I've got a pair of tickets for you to see Young Thug at the Byline Bank Argonne Ballroom on September 5th, featuring Nav. Thug gonna be in the city. So look, this brought to you by Live Nation. If you want these tickets, hit us up. 866-885-1075. Be caller number 10, and you're going to see Young Thug. It's GCI. Let's go, Mack.

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3: All right, it's that time of the day that everybody loves. One person's going to be absolutely pissed is Leon's Goofy Ass Person of the Day. Listen, I get it. College football is a tough sport, but when you're playing somebody on your same level, they're HBCU like you. They ain't Division One and you Division Three. Y'all on the same level. You should not get whooped 87-0 like Savannah State did against South Carolina State Bulldogs. Now, South Carolina State is the defending HBCU champ. Still, dog, you don't get beat 87-0. It was 52-0 at halftime. Okay? All the fans left. I can't believe if you was a Savannah State fan and you stayed there for that whole game, I don't care if your child was playing or had the chance to play or not. 52-0. If my son was third string and they be like, we gonna throw him in the second half, well, I won't see him because I'm gonna get home to watch some real football. Hell, shout out to Chicago State. Even though they lost their game, they ain't lose 87-0. They was competitive, huh? And they D1. D1. So to Savannah State, I want to send a heartfelt condolences to my man Shannon Sharp. That's his alma mater. To Savannah State, throw the whole team away and sit your goof ass down.
1: Let's go.

107.5 WGCI, the Shy's number one for hip-hop and R&B. It's your boy, Zach Boog. And dear Lord, we come to you today confused because apparently you got Chicago weather on shuffle. You just playing whatever you want to play up there, Lord. We just had tornadoes, Lord. I'm talking about sirens going off, trees falling, roof blowing off, everybody in the basement. All right, that's what, and now you're sending us a heat wave for the last 2 weeks of summer. Father, we don't know what to do. We don't know whether to go get an emergency kit or a swimsuit. It's just toe up out here, Lord. All right, one day we at the tornado shelter. The next day, the seatbelt is burning the skin off my thigh. I don't know what to do. We are confused. Just bring us some solitude. Let's end this summer on a good note. But a heat wave right now is crazy. Right after tornadoes. This we ask in your mighty name. Fix it. Amen. Amen. Amen. Amen.

0: 107.5 WGCI, the Shy's number one for hip-hop and R&B. Coming up, we'll sit down and chat with our girl, Angela Yee.
1: Yeah. We talking age requirements, all right? And the clubs having their own age requirement. Upping it to about 30.
0: Yes, sir.
1: We're going to get into it. It's GCI.

0: 107.5 WGCI, the Shy's number one for hip-hop and R&B. It's a good day today. Me and my brother Zach Boog holding it down. Also, our girl Angela Yee is on the line. What's up, Angela?
1: Hey, how you doing?
2: All right, we need your thoughts on Yo Gotti. You know, he has a restaurant in Memphis. He raised the minimum age to 30, and guests are required to show ID at the door.
1: You know, it's crazy because when I first read this story, I had to dig into it because I'm like, is that legal? Is that ageism? But apparently, as long as it's across the board and applies to everyone, you can do that in Memphis, right? And I can understand there's been a lot of incidents there, you know, a few incidents, and they involved younger crowds and younger audiences, so I can see why. I actually hosted a party recently, and it was a very grown and sexy party, and I was like, okay, this is nice. Sometimes that is the vibe that you want, and so if he feels it's his restaurant, he can do what he wants. If he feels like this is what I need to do to make sure that I don't have no more incidents or to cut back on incidents, then it's what he's got to do.
2: I've been to Memphis, and I'm telling you something. He needs to raise it to 55.
1: Stop.
2: If he don't want no issues. 30 too young. I'd be 60 to get in.
0: Listen, well, I say it like this because we have some spaces here in Chicago where they do the ages 35 and up.
1: Oh.
0: And I'll say this. It has nothing to do with age. It's a mentality. Because a YN that grows into an ON is still a YN at heart. So if he was wilding when he was 25, when he 55, guess what? It's still in him. So I just think it's a mentality. I think music has a lot to do with it, too. You know, what you play. Don't fire people up at 1 in the morning. You know, get them ready to go make love at 1 in the morning. But, I mean, he's smart to do that, man. If you want to keep his business going, don't want to tour up. But like you said, even 30, 35, it don't matter. Lemon pepper steppers, you can change the dress code. The ones that's going to get down, going to get down.
2: Not in my restaurant. You got to be 60, and we playing nothing but Luther. Fight if you want to.
1: You know, he's got to do what he's got to do, though. Based on his past trauma at the restaurant, he's like, look, you got to be 30 and up.
0: I ain't mad at him. GCI.

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1: 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It's Angela Yee from Way Up with Angela Yee, and make sure you stay locked in with my guys Leon Rogers and Zach Book on WGCI Morning Show.

0: 107.5 WGCI, the Shy's number one for hip hop and R&B. And hey, Zach, guess what?
1: What's up?
0: We're doing a comedy show September 27th.
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2: Mm-hmm.
0: Or you can win them right now. Yep. 866-885-1075. Call us up. 10th caller, you get tickets. And I'm telling you, it's going to be a great show.
2: Like the show, the lineup is fire. It's going to sell out,
0: fire.
2: Man. So hurry up and grab them tickets, man. And Ryan, are you going to do a little comedy this time?
0: Are you free? First of all, we have to ask.
3: I am free, but from what I've heard, my team is talking to your team on budget and everything, so we'll see.
2: Okay.
3: So I can't speak.
2: You can't speak on it yet.
0: Right, yet.
2: No.
0: Well, I can.
2: Okay.
0: And I can pretty much tell you, we can't afford you. You're not in our budget, dog. I just keep it real.
2: No, we not want them.
0: No, I ain't going to say that. We do want them.
2: No.
0: I actually want them to go on stage,
3: man,
0: in front of all those people.
3: I got a good five that could rip.
0: Five? Boy, if you'll get your 866-885-1075. Hit us up, man. 10th caller gets the tickets. It's GCI.
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Jesus or Mariah. 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

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Flexing on it.

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1: Today we're looking at a high of 90 degrees. Tonight a low of 76. Right now it's 83 degrees with partly cloudy skies. It's GCI.
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0: 95 WGCI, the Shy's number one for hip hop and R&B. That's going to do it for us today. Angela Yee is up next, man. We will see y'all tomorrow morning. Mm-hmm. Zach, you going to get out and enjoy some tacos and tequila?
1: Absolutely. Mm-hmm. Absolutely, man. Let's go have some fun. And y'all be safe out there, man. But yeah, that sounds good, Leon.
0: Let's see if we can get...
1: They on you, right?
0: No, I was going to actually see if Bria Ryan could hold us down.
1: Okay. Yeah, we're going to be waiting.
0: A couple of times.
1: We are going to be waiting.
0: Well, we'll have to wait till tomorrow morning to find out, man.
1: No, you don't.
0: No,
1: we ain't getting
0: no. 6 a.m. to 10 a.m., man. We right back at it tomorrow morning. It's GCI.

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2: 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Shine a light on them.
1: It's time to shine a light on them.
3: What's up? It's Boya Buddy Angela Yee, and it's time to shine a light. 800-292-5150. And today, we are going to shine a light on Kitee Tang. It's officially her retirement. She is an Emmy Award-winning Pix 11 News host, and her last day on air was on August 30th. Now, she was born in China, came to the U.S. with her family at age 4, and her mother was actually a top broadcaster and producer for The Voice of America. She worked with Pix 11 for more than 30 years and also joined the amazing Gloria Steinem and Beverly Sills in receiving the Exceptional Achievement Award from the Women's Project. She was the first woman honored by Rotary International with their Paul Harris Fellowship. She also has a Star Award by the New York Women's Agenda. And just last year, Kitee Tang was inducted into the New York State Broadcasters Association Hall of Fame. All right, so we salute you, Kitee Tang. Now, LaNasha, who do you want to shine a light on?
4: I want to shine a light on my boyfriend, Mike. Okay. He's been in business for about 5 months now. He's a videographer and a photographer. Mm-hmm. And I want him to know that he's doing the best that he can. Ooh. His work is not unnoticed. I see him work hard every day. I see clients coming every single day. He's getting booked more and more. And I want him to know that I'm very, very, very proud of him and what he's doing. And keep going.
3: Where are y'all based out of?
4: We're located in Detroit, but his business is located in the Greenfield Plaza off 8 Mile.
3: All right. Well, if I need a videographer in Detroit.
4: Any videos, yes.
3: I'm going to hit you up. You hear that?
4: His name is Mike Thriller on all social media.
3: All right. Thank you. I'm going to look you up. Thank you for calling us. And shout out to your man, your man, your man.
4: Thank you. And blessings to you all.
3: All right. Take care. All right. Well, that was Shine a Light, and you know what to do. 800-292-5150. Call us up. Anybody you want to shine a light on, you can do that. You can also leave your Shine a Light for last word. Don't forget, Let's Rap About It is going to be joining us shortly. And of course, we have Ask Yee. It's way up.
1: Going way up.
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2: 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I really, really like listening to old school music. It makes me feel good. But let's see, all my God kids love Taylor Swift so much. Like, you have to hear the way that they sing this song. They're like, you have to listen, Gma, to the song. And look, and can I buy it? And can I get it? So it's definitely some Taylor Swift happening around me going on. And she's super cool. I also really appreciate the way that she writes music and plays music and everything. So she's dope. I like ASAP Rocky. I like ASAP Ferg, too. So, yeah, there's a lot of things I'm into.
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1: That was Lil Uzi Vert with What You Saying. He's been laying low lately, I feel like. Right, Dan? Have you?
2: He actually just put out an EP kind of recently, but it was a little quiet.
1: 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Like, yes. 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But shout out to Lil Uzi Vert. Yeah. But right now, let's get into some Lil Wayne and Bobby Valentino. Yeah. Here is Mrs. Officer. It's Way Up.

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13: Traffic.
14: Inbound Dan Ryan. Local lanes are backed up. 43rd to Roosevelt, 19 minutes, 95th and Express lanes inbound at 47th. A stall on the right shoulder, not causing any delays. 57 has no delays. Inbound Ford at 159th. An accident on the right shoulder. Outbound is backed up 130th to Dalton. And the drive looks good. I'm Bonnie Green, and that's your latest total traffic.
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4: Traffic.
5: Well, still heavy going on the inbound, Ryan. Your stop and go 87th to 75th, but the problem that caused the delay has cleared the earlier accident out of the way. Still 16 minutes, though, 95th in. No problems on 57. The inbound Ford's good. Outbound 130th to Sibley's tight. Northbound and southbound drive look great. I'm Bonnie Green, and that's your latest total traffic.
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3: 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You know, when I was a child, pop music was the best music you could hear. You know, you'd hear Madonna, Prince, Michael, Whitney Houston, Stevie Wonder, Genesis, Peter Gabriel. You'd hear those records and they just felt good to you. Or like, I'll never forget, like, Queen's Another One Bites the Dust used to play on the black stations, as well as the pop stations and the rock stations. So to me, that's just like when music was just so good that like it just broke down partitions. And I think that it's starting to do that again. And I love and commend pop music for that. It's just good to see that like good music is now floating to the top of like the charts, and that's the way it's always supposed to be. And I'm just glad that pop music is back there, you know?
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0: What's up? It's Way Up with Angela Yee. And don't forget, the Way Up mix is coming soon at the top of the hour. Plus, let's rap about it. The guys are all going to be here. That's Jim Jones, Fab, Maino, and Dave East. Who do you think was late if you had to guess? And why? It's Way Up.
1: I don't see how you can hate from outside of the club. 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
31: Traffic. Lake Lakeshore Drive, a little heavy southbound Michigan to Grand with road work going on in the right lane. South 55 at Route 53, right lane closed for a crash with some heavy traffic running back from about Cass. And then your northbound trip has a gaper delay that starts back at around Weber Road. I'm Deb Snyder, and that's your latest total traffic.
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1: 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Hey, just do the chop. Eating a bowl of cereal.
2: Chop it up.
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1: hey,
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1: Just do the chop from your side piece house.
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2: Amen. 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

0: That was Chris Brown and Bryson Tiller with It Depends. And right now, let's get into Live Your Life for Real. That's T.I. and Rihanna. It's Way Up. My life,
1: my life. 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
12: You know who I can't stand? I can't stand Top Dog. Every time I turn on the radio, I hear him. Now he's on TV. I turned on the TV. I seen a commercial on my TV. He got billboards up everywhere. You can't get away from him. He on the sides of buses. He's everywhere. Now he's sponsoring stuff. You seen it coming down the timeline. Can't get away from him. We get it. Then the guy on the radio, I really hate him. His voice is irritating. It drives me crazy. I be driving. I be trying to snatch the radio out the car when he come on. He irritates me. Then my kids, he got my kids in it. My kids walking around talking about they gonna bite me. 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Get away from me.

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12: Traffic.
13: Eisenhower inbounds heavy. Ashland to Burn interchange up on Stop and Go. Laramie to Austin. Stop and Go. Stevenson up on LaGrange Road to County Line Road. Get right up on a slow. Burn interchange 18th and 75th to 95th. Pitchfork outbound heavy traffic. 130th to Sibley. I-80 westbound. A crash on the extra ramp to Harlem. I'm Tom Beck, and that's your latest total traffic.
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2: You know, I have to say I'm a little bit of an old school at heart. Like, I just can't help it. I really, really like listening to old school music. It makes me feel good. But let's see, all my God kids love Taylor Swift so much. Like, you have to hear the way that they sing this song. They're like, you have to listen, Gma, to the song. And look, and can I buy it? And can I get it? So it's definitely some Taylor Swift happening around me going on. And she's super cool. I also really appreciate the way that she writes music and plays music and everything, so she's dope. I like ASAP Rocky. I like ASAP Ferg, too. So, yeah, there's a lot of things I'm into.
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Spinach. I like a gangster making more than 10 figures. 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He a trucker calling up his trap phone. Where you at? 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
4: Traffic.
5: I saw outbound stop and go Custer to Austin. Dan Ryan outbound at 91st to crash. Three left lanes. Blackburn interchange to 95th. 21 minutes. Bishop Ward inbound before Sibley. Disabled semi. Center lanes blocked. Outbound is slow. 130th to Sibley. I-80 westbound. Crash on extra ramp to Harlem. I'm Tom Beck, and that's your latest total traffic.
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0: 7.5 WGCI, the Shy's number one for hip-hop and R&B, live with Tonga Paul. Now, I've watched this go back and forth. Maybe some of y'all, this hits your timeline. It's the Boosie stuff with DJ Academics and basically talking about paying for interviews. Now, Vlad TV, if you know about Vlad, Vlad pays for interviews, and he can do what he want to do with his own platform. Do I believe in paying for interviews? Hell no. There was a female R&B star who's like, I love listening to y'all podcasts. I love it. And she talking to me in a DM. And I'm like, yo, you should come on. Whether it's virtually or come on. Well, can you send me the budget? I ain't no budget. Well, quiet, crickets. It's happened several times. Now I understand what you're doing. You said, hey, if I come on your platform, I'm going to elevate it. You're going to make money off the platform. You're going to make money off of it, which is more than likely what's going to happen. But also, when you promote on my platform, and it's going to go out, and you're going to go and, now I'm talking anything outside of radio, you're going to go and do shows. You're going to get other things. And I'm not saying, hey, man, you wasn't doing that many shows until our interview went viral. I'm not eating off your shows. It's quid pro quo. I think I said that. Quid quo pro. Yeah, that's it. And it's usually, hey, I'm going to give you this audience. You come promote whatever you want on here, and then you go about your business. It helps me, people listen to the show, helps you, everybody knows about you and what you got going on. It's fair exchange. Nobody does press runs anymore. Nobody does press runs. So Bootsy mad because people won't pay for an interview. So, like, yo, nobody wants to pay for interviews. And those of you that got podcasts out there and you think, hey, I need a celebrity on here. I got to get me a celebrity, but they want to charge me. I got to get a rapper. No, you don't. Work on your craft. Get your audience. And if they want to come, let them come. But don't pay anybody. That don't make sense. You're going to pay them to get... You're going to do the interview. They're going to go on about your business. You out money. What if the interview doesn't go well? It doesn't do numbers. Now, you really just flopped. Nah. Build your platform yourself. Get people locked in to you. And then go out and let the other people come to you. It's GCI.
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0: Faded.

for hip-hop and R&B. Man, we got to celebrate what's going on. It's starting to happen, and we got to celebrate. We have no choice. People from my era are going to celebrate this. What am I talking about, of course? And not even people from my era, just hip-hop people. We got Jill

0: 107.5 WGCI, the Shy's number one for hip hop and R&B, live with Tone Capone. And we saw it. Did you hear? Keefe D, guys, he got it. He got convicted and waiting on a sentencing. We're waiting on the sentence. Yep. Convicted of orchestrating the murder of Tupac Shakur. Yeah. Keefe D talked about it, hinted around at it for years. Years. And now he's getting possibly life in prison. That's what they're saying. At 63 years old. 63, bro. Orchestrating Tupac's murder because of an altercation in a casino. That's a crazy work, man. Literally took one of the best rappers and entertainers right off the planet. We've seen it happen over and over again. But we also what we've seen is this, though. People that want any type of fame. Now, I know you like, is that fame? Saying that you did, you know, bossed up and did something to take somebody off the planet. Sometimes some street fame. You hear people all the time talking about bodies and these things, and that's, I guess in that world, that means something. But when you bragging about it, and you bragging about it publicly, people watching. Literally, the feds and the police have to just get online and just scroll and look. Look at blogs. Because people will go on a podcast and tell their whole business. People will go and talk to whoever on social media or talk to their phone and tell their whole business. Keefe D did it. At 63 years old, bro, he getting ready to have to... Crazy. And you know, you black, they handing out life sentences for black people. Like, you just know it. Crazy, man. Crazy work. Hey, we're going to get to it. I'll let you know what type of tickets I have coming up inside the 4 and 5 o'clock hour. Maybe some yay. And then we'll get to... We got to talk about the fake football player, man. We ain't said nothing about it. We got to talk about the fake football player and the finesse. We'll get to it next on GCI.
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0: 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Hey, y'all artists. 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
0: Hip-hop.
1: Yeah.
0: WTCI. Guaranteed human.
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0: scammer. Let me go ahead and get this instrumental in, because I'm playing Tupac instrumentals for the rest of the show, because we got justice for Tupac all these years later. Got justice for one of the best rappers to ever do it. And it looks like Dion Love is getting brought to justice, y'all. This is the thing. He's greedy. You know he was getting away with it. He was having plenty of hot time with the ladies. Having it. And he was like, you know what? I got to take this up a notch. And then when it involved a younger dude that's an Asian guy to make his story more believable. He got the Asian kid, got him jammed up. That's got to be a charge. And everybody's like, oh, you know, this. It's the money thing for me. And I say this all the time. All the time. Because if you know, ladies, y'all already got y'all antennas up. Dudes be lying to y'all about, yeah, girl, I'm going to take you out. We're going to go to Vegas. We're going to see everything. We're going to Jeezy show. Next thing you know, you at Treasure Island. No shade to Treasure Island. He told you it was going to be at the Aria. You over there. Then he told you it was going to be Jeezy show. Front row. Oh, sold out, girl. You the 300 levels. Y'all been lied to before. To get the goods. When we start stealing money. And I always, whenever you, a lot of times, unexpected unaliving is over the bread. Somebody was shiesty with the dope. Playing with people money is a dangerous thing. Dijon Love is lucky he's just getting away with possibly some fed time. Because if one of them ladies really had somebody, $3.5 million, bro, is a lot of money to take from people. But you got some, and on the other side, when people say, I got stock in Gucci, the Gucci in Saks Fifth Avenue, that's a big lie. That's a big lie, man. Hey, man, what joint's coming up, man? Your chance to see Maybe Ye? I'll let you know in minutes. It's GCI.
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0: such a crazy feeling though. 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

0: 107.5 is GCI, Shy's number one for hip-hop and R&B, man. I got Young Thug tickets coming up inside the 5 o'clock hour, like the first 5 minutes. So make sure you keep listening. I got you. Young Thug on me, Chicago. It's GCI.
1: Okay. Okay. Gotta slip it back, no shit bag, no shit Barbie dolls. Ride around me too fast, you just might crash. You know I ain't driving, so I ain't got nothing but class. You know I ain't leaving alone.

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Big news for you if you are a Jay-Z fan. I mean, this doesn't get any better than this right here, man. I got you. Take a listen to this. He's trying to see Jay-Z, the Jay-Z 30 at SoFi Stadium in L.A. 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And the prize, of course, man, Live Nation looks out for me so much. They give me a chance to send you to Jay-Z 30 in L.A. 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

0: 10, girl, you a 10. Girl, you a 10, girl, you a 10, girl, you a 10. 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
1: That's a new one, Skiller, baby. Chris Brown and Bryson Tiller. Remember, I told you just around 5:05, you have a chance. You got a chance to go see Young Thug. But all you got to do, Chicago, is listen to your boy. Right now, let me take you back. I know you're going to sing this. It's GCI.

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0: What's up?
1: What's up?
0: What's happening?
1: What's going on? Tell me I'm your winner.
0: You going to see that boy Jeffrey. You got the tickets. You going to see Young Thug in the Byline Bank Aragon Ballroom September the 5th.
1: Yes, thank you.
0: 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And, of course, it's brought to you by my friends at Live Nation. You just tell me who hooks

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It's 107.5 WGCI, the Shy's number one for hip hop and R&B. I've been here vibing just like y'all. It's 2 hours of commercial free music. Why not? We both, you stuck in the car, I'm stuck in the studio. Let's vibe. I'm going to make it easy for you, though. How about this? A chance to win a 4-pack of tickets to the Chicago Football Classic at Soldier Field happening Saturday, September 12th, Lincoln Lions versus Mississippi Valley State University. 866-885-1075. Caller number 10, you win. 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

0: 4-pack of tickets. You'll be in Soldier Field on Saturday, September 12th to check out the Lincoln Lions going against Mississippi Valley State University. 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
2: Yeah, yeah. Whoa. Hold on. Ultra Park. 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

0: give and take. I think Lauryn Hill need to do a miseducation. I know it's been a long... let's get a part two. Forget it. Everybody else coming out. It's 107.5 WGCI. The Shy's number one for hip-hop and R&B. Give us the Tupac music, man. Keepy D got it. Organizing the hit on Pac. Found guilty. They haven't sentenced him yet, though. We gotta play some Pac instruments on the way out. Got to. Let's get to this, man. Sister Strut. Shout out to that, man. This is one of them events. Chicago, if you've never been, it's amazing. 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Saturday, October 3rd, the beginning of Breast Cancer Awareness Month. Now, it's going to be at the Crock Center right in Chicago, of course. 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Donations are always welcome, and they're going to benefit the Sisters Network, and it's going to be, of course, the Chicago chapter. Of course, shout out to Sister Strut, presented by your local Ford dealers, sponsored by Novartis and Lerner and Rowe Injury Attorneys. Shout out to you guys. 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And we want everybody to register, be a part by going to WGCI.com. Do that. Sister Strut is one of those times. Love it. It's like our get together. It's our family reunion. We are celebrating people that are in the fight. We remember people that lost the fight. This is just a family reunion. We getting together. So get ready. October 3rd, Crock Center, okay? More details on the way. All right, man, I'm about to get out of here. What am I going to do tonight? What am I going to do? I watched Lanterns. I refuse to watch Beauty in Black because it's too stressful. Somebody told me they got ninjas in it this season. Ninjas? Ninja, please. Like, for real? Y'all got... Ninja, please, Tyler Perry. Tyler Perry smoking some Snoop Dogg. He got that bubble kush. What can I do? Ninjas. That'll do it. In a black drama. Nobody never did ninjas before. Tyler, you a wild boy, man. Man, I'm going to get out here and do something, man. I'm going to figure it out. I'm going to enjoy this great city we got. My brother Lil Cuz is next. I'll holler at y'all tomorrow. It's GCI.
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0: first. Man, time is really flying, man. Like, it's not never September 1st already, though. Like, I woke up this morning like, damn, it's September. You know, you look at your phone and you see the month that changed and it's the first of the month. You're like, damn. Rent due. That's really what it was. You like, damn, that rent due. You hear me? It's the first of the month, man. Make sure you sit on that business. All right? And it was hot outside today. You know rent was due, man. It was hot outside today. Super hot, man. For sure. 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